0: I told them it's my life and I know what I'm doing. I saw her at school, I thought I'd never stay. Give me 7 weeks again, I need my holiday.
1: Well, this is my partner with the number one jam. Famous in the Boogie Bronx and Amsterdam. Who's the fastest rapper? Yo, the name is Micah G.

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I'm unapologetically buzzing like Aldrin. I'm Jordan, I'm ballin', I jump, nobody fly like me. Here we go.

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1: Again?
0: Yeah, again.
1: Well, as you know by now, there is a substantial penalty for early withdrawal.

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Why it's a greased lightning?

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It's early to rise, early in the sack. I thank God I'm a country boy. 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Raising me a family and working on the farm. Days are all filled with an easy country charm. Thank God I'm a country boy. 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When the sun's coming up, I got cakes on the griddle. Life ain't nothing but a funny, funny riddle. Thank God I'm a country boy.

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1: 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One of the things that I think people can't put us into is one category. We've got so many sort of, there's a lot of ingredients that make up Queen, and you can't put your finger on it, really. It's one of the most difficult questions to start off with, really.
0: Is this the future where rock is going to? Are you predicting something? I seem to be looking 20 years from now when I watch you work, Fred.
1: I'm just me when I'm on stage. I'm just me. I'm not sort of laying down any message or predicting anything. I'm just having fun on stage and just trying to put across our music, which is cool.